0: no.
1: Violet blue.
0: No, no, no, no. Just a little yellow basket. A little yellow basket.
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That's my advice. We're parting, you go your way, I'll go mine. It's best that we do. Here's a kiss, I hope.

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Now don't be so bashful, Nashville. Everybody eats when they come to my house. Hey, this is a party.

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You misbehaving, saving my love just for you.

Like a circle in a spiral, like a wheel within a wheel, never ending or beginning on an ever spinning reel. Like a snowball down a mountain or a carnival balloon, like a carousel that's turning, running rings around the moon, like a clock whose hands are sweeping past the minutes of its face, and the world is like an apple whirling silently in space, like the circles that you find in the windmills of your mind, like a tunnel that you follow to a tunnel of his own down a hollow

some a pebble. Someone tosses in a stream, like a clock whose hands are sweeping past the minutes of its face. And the world is like an apple, whirling silently in space, like the circles that you find in the windmills of your mind. Keys that jingle in your pocket,

remembered names and faces, but to whom do they belong? When you knew that it was over, you were suddenly aware that the autumn leaves were turning to the color of her hair. Like a circle in a spiral, a wheel within a wheel, never ending or beginning on an ever-spinning wheel. As the images unwind, like the circles that you find,